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1: Here's your daily weather forecast on Total Radio VI. It's going to be partly cloudy through the night, and I can't rule out a stray shower. The low 80, going to be east-northeast at 5 to 10 miles per hour. Intervals of clouds and sunshine for Friday. Temperatures near 90, the wind east to 10 to 15 miles per hour. Friday night, partly cloudy with a stray shower. The low 80, going to be east-northeast, 5 to 10 miles per hour. Saturday, mix of clouds and sunshine with a high of 88, wind east-southeast to 10 to 15 miles per hour. For Sunday, a partly sunny day with a high 88, east-southeast wind to 5 to 10 miles per hour. And looking ahead to Monday, it's going to be sunny to partly cloudy, the high temperature 88, we'll have an east-southeast wind at 5 to 10 miles per hour. I'm meteorologist Jim Rinaldi.
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0: Yeah, man, it's your boy Triller G, Young Triller out of Dominica. Big it up, Tola Radio one time. Big up all yourself, you don't know. Boom!
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0: 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You know it's set. 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
1: Yo. What's there to say, though? 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

0: Well, I used to play big tunes every day. Hey, this is Ginger the Reggae Soul Man, and you're listening to Tola Radio. 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
1: Hey, I got to go St. Thomas to check on some things. 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
1: The Bomber Charger.
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0: Hey, had some great service over here at Tire Kingdom with Mike. 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
1: Tire Kingdom, número uno en

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I train and educate the kids of today. 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Try to live life and try to meditate. 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

0: 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And still know what happened. Cause that's the mindset that we get them.
1: It's the mindset we get them.
0: Learn to choose the right friends. Ain't all of them rocking to the end.
1: To the end.
0: Cause some of them want you dead. Some fake and some

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You're just the voice of the apostle, and I'm tuning to Tortolia Radio, playing the best of the local music. Yeah, man, keep it locked.

0: Isn't that good? That finally when we talk about dogs, we're not talking about men like you.
1: Ah, very funny. A man like me has never been a dog.
0: If you say so. These dogs are tasty, deeply filling, and oh so...
1: I mean, so...
0: Don't even go there. Your kind of dogs have never had this much flavor and experiences. One day I'm here enjoying the Tola dog made within a real Johnny Cake. And the next moment, I'm with the Hawaiian dog smothered in bacon and pineapples.
1: Mm, sounds enticing.
0: Deliciously so. And unlike you, who is all bark and no bite, these satisfy with every bite.
1: Sounds like I'm in a doghouse tonight.
0: You are. And while you're there, I'll be sipping on the famous Road Dog lemonade, snacking on wings, and loving the tacos they also sell. Don't wait up for me. 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Or they can be dogs on any given day, because now we have Road Dogs. So at least we won't be hungry.
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Yo, listen. Shout out to my big homie Jay Cornell for this one. I see you, fam. We out here. We do this.

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0: Salut, General Tiffy, the Alpha, the King. Kaboom! 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
1: Yo, HBH, DJ Phenom, Swagger. 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Tola Radio, man solid as a rock, we ain't no play though. Lift the sound! Shout!

I am the razor blade. Yo, this is the voice of the apostle, and I'm tuning to Tortolia Radio, playing the best of the local music. Yeah, man, keep it locked.

0: Good morning. Here's your daily weather outlook on Tola Radio VI. I'm staff forecaster Chuck Brady. Thursday is here, and with it, a good-looking day in front of us. Sunshine today, very pleasant temperatures, 85 degrees Fahrenheit, 27 degrees Celsius. Tonight, it's mostly clear, but I wouldn't rule out a shower later on. It's about a 25% chance of rain in the late part of the evening, 82 degrees Fahrenheit, 25 degrees Celsius. Again, nice on Friday, though, with more sunshine. High temperatures, 85 degrees Fahrenheit, 28 degrees Celsius. And then the same thing on Friday night, a very, very slight chance of rain. Enjoy the rest of your Thursday, and as always, thanks for listening. That's your weather. I'm staff forecaster Chuck Brady.
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Whenever time I'm in your city or I'm in your town, I always tune into Tartola Radio. And the king of fire keeping it burning. Who do you think you are? We're living in a small world.

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1: 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Baby.

0: good that finally when we talk about dogs, we're not talking about men like you.
1: Ah, very funny. A man like me has never been a dog.
0: If you say so. These dogs are tasty, deeply filling, and oh so...
1: I mean, so...
0: Don't even go there. Your kind of dogs have never had this much flavor and experiences. One day I'm here enjoying the Tola dog made within a real Johnny Cake. And the next moment, I'm with the Hawaiian dog smothered in bacon and pineapples.
1: Mm, sounds enticing.
0: Deliciously so. And unlike you, who is all bark and no bite, these satisfy with every bite.
1: Sounds like I'm in a doghouse tonight.
0: You are. And while you're there, I'll be sipping on the famous Road Dog lemonade, snacking on wings, and loving the tacos they also sell. Don't wait up for me. 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Or they can be dogs on any given day, because now we have Road Dogs. So at least we won't be hungry.
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Yeah, Virgin Islands music 24 hours a day. Tola Radio VI. Boom! Big up yourself. HBH says so.

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And you best keep tuned, keep your ears locked, keep listening, cause the game on is the hot spot. Yeah.

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2: From Feature Story News in London, I'm Stuart Smith. Elon Musk has suggested the Trump administration might be responsible for slowing down the internet connection used by Ukraine's military. Kyiv uses the technology designed by Mr. Musk's company, SpaceX, to protect its skies. Parts of the system are controlled by the US government. The White House is yet to comment. On Tuesday, Ukraine reported satellite issues which disrupted battlefield missions. Jimmy Rushton is a special correspondent at the Kyiv Independent.
3: What seemed to have occurred was that there was this speed limit that was introduced, that when a drone carrying a Starlink terminal went above a certain speed, connectivity was lost. And this had an immediate impact on Ukrainian strike drones within Ukrainian territory, because Starlink and Starshield only work within Ukraine's internationally recognized borders, and the interceptor drones that Ukraine uses to take down Russia's jet-powered Geran suicide drones, which target Ukrainian cities. So there was immediate impact targeting both defensive and offensive weaponry in Ukraine. Everyone believes that this is a betrayal, but we don't exactly know where that betrayal has come from, because nobody seems to want to take responsibility for this happening.
2: European Union leaders are split over how to respond to a surge in Chinese exports that industry groups blame for factory closures across the bloc. That's despite the European Commission securing an agreement with Beijing last week to limit imports of hybrid cars. The leaders of each European country are meeting at a summit in Brussels. From there, William Denslow reports.
4: This comes off the heels of Maroš Šefčovič, the European Trade Commissioner's visit to Beijing, where he managed to receive concessions from China when it came to the export of hybrid vehicles. All eyes will be on if that's enough to appease European leaders to stay the course, or if they feel more stringent measures are required to help try and rebalance this trade relationship.
2: Unions say nearly 500,000 people rallied across France on Tuesday in the largest day of school protests yet, with the Swedish climate activist Greta Thunberg joining students at a blockade in the Paris suburb of Saint-Denis. Student unions, teaching unions, and the Yellow Vest Cost of Living movement are now converging on a single day of action planned for Saturday, the first day of the autumn school holidays. Ross Cullen has more from Paris.
5: Blockades are continuing at some French schools and universities on Thursday, and a big day of mobilization is planned in France's third biggest city of Lyon. Now, these protests come just 2 days before the start of the official school autumn holidays, and so students and teachers who've also been on strike are calling on people to continue to take to the streets, especially as this Saturday, a huge nationwide mobilisation of marches and rallies is planned by the Yellow Vests movement.
0: With FSN Spotlight, I'm Simon Marks. Today, the impact of President Trump's apparent decision to restrict, if not cut off, intelligence sharing with the Ukrainians. For the second night in a row, Ukrainian authorities say they received no indication that a Russian missile attack on Kyiv was in the works on Tuesday. President Volodymyr Zelensky says it is absolutely unjust that the country's American partners have withdrawn intelligence warnings that were previously routinely received ahead of Russian military operations. Peter Dickinson edits the Atlantic Council's Ukraine report, and he's based in Kyiv.
6: They received no warning whatsoever, whereas throughout the war, Ukraine has been receiving intelligence from the American side, early warnings allowing them to prepare for such attacks, allowing them to warn the civilians the attacks were coming, to take precautions. That didn't happen last night for the second night in a row, and that's fueling fears in Ukraine that President Trump is withdrawing the intelligence support that he's provided to Ukraine throughout this war and throughout his presidency up to this point as part of his efforts to pressure Zelensky and push Ukraine to stop their attacks on Russia's energy infrastructure.
0: President Trump says intelligence is still being shared with Kyiv, but he's continuing to express fury over Ukrainian attacks on Russian oil refineries, even as the Russians keep hammering away at Ukraine's energy infrastructure. With FSN Spotlight, I'm Simon Marks.
2: To recap the top stories, Elon Musk has suggested the Trump administration might be responsible for slowing down the internet connection used by Ukraine's military, which Kyiv claims has affected frontline operations. Bulgaria's prime minister has publicly backed the Trump-Putin-Russian diesel deal, putting him at odds with fellow EU leaders who condemned the agreement. And unions say nearly 500,000 people rallied across France on Tuesday, the largest day of school protests yet. That's the latest feature story news. Stuart Smith reporting.
7: Here's your daily weather forecast on Total Radio VI. It's going to be partly sunny today, our high temperature 88, wind east at 5 to 10 miles per hour. Today it's going to be partly cloudy, I can't rule out a stray shower, the low 80 with an east-northeast wind, 5 to 10 miles per hour. Friday, a partly sunny day, the high temperature 88, the wind east to 10 to 15 miles per hour. Friday night, partly cloudy, again, slight chance for a shower, low near 80, wind to be east-northeast at 5 to 10 miles per hour. For Saturday, we'll have partly sunny skies with a high of 88. Winds will be east-southeast at 10 to 15 miles per hour. And for Sunday, intervals of clouds and sunshine, the high temperature 88. We'll have an east-southeast wind at 5 to 10 miles per hour. I'm meteorologist Jim Rinaldi.
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0: Steam Fish Punjie and Kalaloo, it's time to make it do what it do. 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

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Did a really good job. The two brand new tires are very cheap. Definitely recommend them. 30 minutes in and out.

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0: good that finally when we talk about dogs, we're not talking about men like you.
1: 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A man like me has never been a dog.
0: If you say so. These dogs are tasty, deeply filling, and oh so...
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0: Don't even go there. Your kind of dogs have never had this much flavor and experiences. 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And the next moment, I'm with the Hawaiian dog smothered in bacon and pineapples.
1: Mm, sounds enticing.
0: Deliciously so. And unlike you, who is all bark and no bite, these satisfy with every bite.
1: Sounds like I'm in a doghouse tonight.
0: You are. And while you're there, I'll be sipping on the famous Road Dog lemonade, snacking on wings, and loving the tacos they also sell. Don't wait up for me. I'll be at the Kwatiski building by the roundabout where I bite, smile, and repeat Tuesday to Thursday, 7 to 7, and on Friday and Saturday, 7 to 10, with happy hour fun, 5 to 7 on Fridays. So, men can have dogs as man's best friend, or whatever they say. Or they can be dogs on any given day, because now we have Road Dogs. So at least we won't be hungry.
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0: Yeah. When you come from, you have a fire. You. Every man but a man prove what them can do. When the feds come, anybody can tell for you. And when the dead is when the most.
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Long Tongue Charlotte Tamale, Frederick Stad, AVG. Good morning, good morning, good morning, good morning, Annie Giara, Joss Van Dyke. Love alone, you know. Today's Thursday. It's the beginning of Heroes Weekend. If you didn't know, you know. Find out what Heroes Weekend is, okay? Long weekend, this, you know. Monday is a holiday. Make sure you sign in yourself. Pace yourself. That's the first thing. Pace yourself because some are going to start drink rum from today. Nah. You drink one shot today, nothing else. One shot today. Two shots tomorrow. Four shots on Saturday. And Sunday, you just let it all go because Monday we ain't going to work. No work Monday. Afraid to die. Push me to the edge. All my friends are dead. Push me to the edge. All my friends are dead. Push me to the edge. Pick up all the school kids right about now. We home, we enjoying ourselves. PlayStation, Xbox. Jeez, I'm bread. I thank God it's a pay weekend too, buddy. Oh gosh, man. Them children will eat you out of house and land. Santa Cruz must have got off. Good morning. See, the morning shift. 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Tire Kingdom, Digicel, Vino, Honorable. That's the Honorable Marlon A. Penn. Good morning. Let's get a weekend started right.

Pick up the tire shop myself. Hats and power.

Yeah, man, it's now 32 minutes past the hour. So, you know, we got to go pay our bills and come right back, eh? Don't forget, 10 minutes to the top of the hour. You can get your phenomenal quote of the day.

0: Hey, big up my Jazz Van Dyke, myself, got re-locked on it. Yeah, man, tourist season. It's billing back. I longing to see four crew shipping tongue, you know. I longing to see that.
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1: Good morning. 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
0: Happy Friday. 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They get you back
1: loving
0: and
1: the tune. Loving the tune. 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
0: They got you back and walk.
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0: They finally get you back to pen and paper, huh?
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0: All right, family. Thanks a lot, man.
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0: No problem. Yes. You want to spin to paper crew? Hey, DMB.

It's the Massive Crew, y'all. Phenomenal quote of the day, and it goes by: you don't need permission to become the person you were meant to be. Once again, you don't need permission to become the person you were meant to be. 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If you can be a mechanic, you got, you know, work on some Lego blocks and them thing there. When you're past 18 and you're working for your own bread and cheese, you know, you buy your wrench them, you buy your tools. Even ladies, right now in the world, got some of the best lady mechanics. Just saying, you know. 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Wow. Yeah, my muscle man crew, we got wee bills them to pay. And then I coming back with the afternoon shift.

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1: Hey, I got to go St. Thomas to check on some things. 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

0: 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All right, Phenom. We see our next China, Dan.
1: Oh, my gosh. It's that time of the night, ladies.

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Don't forget Posh, Caribbean Posh, empowering ladies. October 24th from 9 a.m. to 2 p.m. and we're heading down to Maria's by the Sea, $65 per person. Empowering ladies with knowledge, source, and real conversation. Bringing your well-being to the front. Come to the front. Yeah, man, your gynecologist is going to be there. Certified in menopause. Oh, gosh. Some I and I 30s done got it. Some I done stressing out the man there. Woman mean war beyond to man. Hey, we may be joking about it, but menopause is a serious thing. Very serious. So ladies, if you want to know about your body, we're going down by Marriott's by the Sea, October 24th, from 9 a.m. to 2 p.m. $65 gets you in, okay? Don't forget the symphony. Circus is coming to the British Virgin Islands from October 29th to November 15th. The Cyril Romney pair part will be alive. That's almost what? 2 weeks. 2 weeks of action. Big up Kitty Promotions, yo. Kenny and the whole massive always doing something different. I must say, this is something different.

digital advertisement. We have the 1 day, 1 week, 1 month plan, and we're talking about VI Recreation Trust. The digital billboard is right there in the middle of the road, talking right there by the field. So anybody driving past will see your event. You can check them out, man. 1 day, $30. 1 week, $130. And 1 month, $350. That ain't bad at all. That ain't bad at all. So give them a call today, 542-0086. All right, Massive and Crew, we got the bills to pay. We got some news. And we got a weather coming up next, okay? One, two, three. Big up District 3. Hustlers down there.

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4: From Feature Story News in Paris, I'm Ross Cullen. Ukraine has resumed attacks on Russian energy infrastructure, hitting an oil refinery on Thursday after President Volodymyr Zelensky said Kyiv was done supporting a ceasefire on energy targets announced unexpectedly by US President Donald Trump and which was ignored by Russia. Since Trump's surprise announcement on Sunday, Kyiv had suspended attacks on Russian refineries, which Trump blames for raising diesel prices on global markets. This comes after Elon Musk said the US government and President Trump, not his company SpaceX, control restrictions on Ukraine's military-grade Starlink satellite network, after a sudden speed cap disrupted Ukrainian drone operations and battlefield communications. John Luff, associate fellow in the Russia and Eurasia program at Chatham House, says the pressure on Ukraine is intensifying on multiple fronts.
5: This deal that he's done with Putin, of course, over the heads of the Ukrainians and Europeans, is making life difficult for the Ukrainians because they're now being told that the US is going to cut off intelligence. We've got the slowdown of Starlink, as you just mentioned, which is very important for Ukraine's drone operations and indeed battlefield communications. And the US is also hinting that it might stop selling weapons to Europe, which are then transferred to Ukraine. So this puts the Ukrainians in a really difficult position just at the moment when they're starting to take more and more punishment from the air by the Russians.
4: Bulgarian Prime Minister Roman Radev has publicly backed the Trump-Putin-Russian diesel deal at the Brussels EU summit on Thursday, putting himself at odds with fellow leaders who've condemned the agreement. The diesel row is not the only source of division. Leaders are also split over how to respond to a surge in Chinese exports that industry groups blame for factory closures across the bloc. From Brussels, FSN's William Denslow reports.
6: This comes off the heels of Maros Sefcovic, the European Trade Commissioner's visit to Beijing, where he managed to receive concessions from China when it came to the export of hybrid vehicles. All eyes will be on if that's enough to appease European leaders to stay the course, or if they feel more stringent measures are required to help try and rebalance this trade relationship.
4: India's Supreme Court has begun hearing a petition brought by opposition leader Rahul Gandhi and 12 other senior politicians challenging the Election Commission's revision of the country's electoral rolls. Here's FSN's Neha Punia in New Delhi.
7: It's going to take up a petition filed by India's main opposition leader, Rahul Gandhi, along with several other opposition leaders. They've sought an independent, time-bound investigation into the poll roll revision exercise, and they're asking India's top court to examine whether Chief Election Commissioner Gyanesh Kumar took decisions unilaterally.
4: From bureaus worldwide, this is FSN.
2: With FSN Spotlight, I'm Simon Marks. Today, the impact of President Trump's apparent decision to restrict, if not cut off, intelligence sharing with the Ukrainians. For the second night in a row, Ukrainian authorities say they received no indication that a Russian missile attack on Kyiv was in the works on Tuesday. President Volodymyr Zelensky says it is absolutely unjust that the country's American partners have withdrawn intelligence warnings that were previously routinely received ahead of Russian military operations. Peter Dickinson edits the Atlantic Council's Ukraine report, and he's based in Kyiv.
8: They received no warning whatsoever, whereas throughout the war, Ukraine has been receiving intelligence from the American side, early warnings allowing them to prepare for such attacks, allowing them to warn the civilians the attacks were coming, to take precautions. That didn't happen last night for the second night in a row, and that's fueling fears in Ukraine that President Trump is withdrawing the intelligence intelligence support that he's provided to Ukraine throughout this war and throughout his presidency up to this point, as part of his efforts to pressure Zelensky and push Ukraine to stop their attacks on Russia's energy infrastructure.
2: President Trump says intelligence is still being shared with Kyiv, but he's continuing to express fury over Ukrainian attacks on Russian oil refineries, even as the Russians keep hammering away at Ukraine's energy infrastructure. With FSN Spotlight, I'm Simon Marks.
4: And now another look at the top stories. Ukraine has resumed attacks on Russian energy infrastructure after rejecting a surprise energy ceasefire announced by President Trump and ignored by Russia. That as Bulgarian Prime Minister Ruman Radev publicly backed the Trump-Putin-Russian diesel deal at the EU leaders' summit. And two ships have sunk near the Strait of Hormuz after being hit by projectiles in separate incidents. That's the latest feature story news.
9: Here's your daily weather forecast on Total Radio VI. It's going to be partly sunny today, our high temperature 88, wind east at 5 to 10 miles per hour. Today it's going to be partly cloudy, I can't rule out a stray shower, the low 80 with an east-northeast wind 5 to 10 miles per hour. Friday, a partly sunny day, the high temperature 88, the wind east to 10 to 15 miles per hour. Friday night, partly cloudy, again, slight chance for a shower, low near 80, wind to be east-northeast at 5 to 10 miles per hour. For Saturday, we'll have partly sunny skies with a high of 88, winds will be east-southeast at 10 to 15 miles per hour. And for Sunday, intervals of clouds and sunshine, the high temperature 88, we'll have an east-southeast wind at 5 to 10 miles per hour. I'm meteorologist Jim Rinaldi.
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6: 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Yo, this is Davil, aka Tori Mason. 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
1: Yeah. Million.

Yeah. 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All the vibes, all the times, all the rhymes. You know what I'm fitting to be. Different MC off the muscle.

0: 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Yeah, this is the voice of the apostle, and I'm tuning to Tortolia Radio, playing the best of the local music. Yeah, man, keep it locked.
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0: I got to go St. Thomas to check on some things. I wonder if my boat's sailing tomorrow.
1: Since when you have big money to buy a boat, what is boat name?
0: The Bomber Charger.
1: Ah, yes, the Bomber Charger has been a favorite in the VI for years. But I've been hearing a lot about the new vessel that they added to the fleet, though.
0: Oh, you mean the Eye Legend? Yeah, I need to experience that one.
1: You and me both. I got to go to St. Thomas as well, and I hope it's a new boat they're running.
0: I know they go to St. Thomas every day except Wednesday when they go to Anigada. 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

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But we have lost the way. Greed has poisoned men's souls. 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

0: Isn't it good that finally when we talk about dogs, we're not talking about men like you?
1: Ah, very funny. A man like me has never been a dog.
0: If you say so. These dogs are tasty, deeply filling, and oh so...
1: I mean, so...
0: Don't even go there. Your kind of dogs have never had this much flavor and experiences. One day I'm here enjoying the Tola dog made within a real Johnny Cake. And the next moment, I'm with the Hawaiian dog smothered in bacon and pineapples.
1: Mm, sounds enticing.
0: Deliciously so. And unlike you, who is all bark and no bite, these satisfy with every bite.
1: Sounds like I'm in a doghouse tonight.
0: You are. And while you're there, I'll be sipping on the famous Road Dog lemonade, snacking on wings, and loving the tacos they also sell. Don't wait up for me. 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Or they can be dogs on any given day, because now we have Road Dogs. So at least we won't be hungry.
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0: opened the fourth seal, I heard a voice of the fourth beast say, "Come." I went and saw a pale horse. The name of he that sat on it was Death, and hell followed it. Power was given unto them over the fourth part of the earth, to kill with swords, and with hunger, and with the beasts of the earth.
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1: Here's your daily weather forecast on Total Radio VI. It's going to be partly cloudy through the night, and I can't rule out a stray shower. The low 80, wind to be east-northeast at 5 to 10 miles per hour. Intervals of clouds and sunshine for Friday. Temperatures near 90, the wind east to 10 to 15 miles per hour. Friday night, partly cloudy with a stray shower. The low 80, wind to be east-northeast, 5 to 10 miles per hour. Saturday, mix of clouds and sunshine with a high of 88, wind east-southeast to 10 to 15 miles per hour. For Sunday, a partly sunny day with a high 88, east-southeast wind to 5 to 10 miles per hour. And looking ahead to Monday, it's going to be sunny to partly cloudy, the high temperature 88, we'll have an east-southeast wind at 5 to 10 miles per hour. I'm meteorologist Jim Rinaldi.
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11: Hey, it's Katy Perry.

Yeah, man, I think it's that time to check in now. Let's go. Yeah, man, I think it's that time to check in. It's right now. 42 minutes after 4, baby. 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

0: Yeah, man, I'm taking the time to sign in proper, nice and easy. Yeah, man, I'm on Thursday with your boy Free Ablaze on the inside. Yeah. How we songing on the outside? Yeah. Make sure everything up to par. But they said they killing me on the inside. Oh, God. Anyways, right now it's I'm heading up straight to that 5 o'clock hour. This is where I want to say good afternoon. Yeah, man, no matter where you're there, good afternoon to you. Those on the job, those in the traffic. Yeah, man, good afternoon. What we saying on this goody Thursday? Yeah, man, shout out to all the grocery shop, them got we in tune right now. All the restaurants, good afternoon. All the hair salons, all the barber shop, them, good afternoon. Yeah, man, what are you saying? Everybody want just to leave the office for the 4:30 massive. Good afternoon to y'all. Yeah. 5 o'clock massive, I hold the street. Yeah. Yeah, man, shout out to those online, no matter where you're in there in the world, listening to Tola Ranger, big up yourself, and I'm telling ya. Big up to my Rock City Massive, St. Croix, St. John, good afternoon. Yeah, man, big up to my JVD Massive, Annie Gadda, Vogie, got a ticket over to Scrub Island, Nicker Island, crew, what we saying? Peter Island. Good afternoon to the folks over there. Yeah, man, also big up to the Massive on the west side, CGB Bruce Bay. My whole sea goes with Massive, Hanon's crew, what we saying? Love Butter Massive. Yeah, man, big up to the VA Motors Massive, and I always got we in tune and locked and loaded. Yeah, man, those in the hearts of Roadtown, Longbush Massive. Shishi, good afternoon. Phantom's got grow, all 45 Massive, what we saying? Lower Estates, can't forget you all. Yeah, man, right now is the check-in point. Make sure we got everybody on board checked in already, and I'm telling ya. Right now we will be checklisting, I'm telling ya. Yeah, man, shout out to my Apostle Massive, Marcus Bay. Checked in time, I'm telling ya. Whole Zone 6 family. Take it over to Fish Bay. Yeah, man, shout out to the folks over there. Every business over there, Punkin. Blazing up, Tola Radio. Yeah, man, good afternoon to you. Those in Brand New Wine, man, good afternoon. Those up by the college, good afternoon. Yeah, man, let me shift forget, heading straight to the east side. Long look, Massive, what we saying? All Empire 8, Massive, the whole airport shrug. Yeah, man, shout out to my Platinum crew. Yeah. Right now we got a couple more minutes till 5 o'clock. Oh, I think everybody done checked in already. And if I forget you, good afternoon to you. You know we got manners, and you know what kind of house we come out of, you know? Yeah. Full of manners. Yeah. Yeah, man, I get up the road, punging some tune today. Don't forget the number to call is 441-10205. Yeah, man, the headache can beat me, boy. Oh, God. Anyways, end up the road mashing gas. All gas, no brakes. Here we go for your blaze up the road. Let's go, let's go.
1: Hey, I'm in.
0: Yeah, man, shout out to everybody who done warm up already, and I'm telling you.
1: The tingles.
0: Watch out. Hey.

0: Johnson, let's go. It's afternoon and fun and vibes. Let me go.
1: Okay.
0: One thing I could tell you, right? On this good Thursday, you always know when school call out, you know. You always see a difference in the traffic, you know, I'm telling you. Yeah, man, from morning. Yeah.

Yeah, man, shout out to everybody on the porch right now. Good afternoon to y'all. Let's go. Yeah, man, shout out to my firefighters. Massive. All the police officers, good afternoon. Yeah, man, especially to the one them giving out tickets. And a good afternoon. Yo. Yeah, man, I know that ticket book full of that. Seen it all day. Yeah. Anyways, up the road for y'all, please.

0: I play that, I gotta play this for the kids.
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0: Pull up tune for your visit to all the headache and beat, but we a bleach up tune. Yeah, man, I had a beat, but we a beat up some tune on the inside. Trust me. 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Yeah. 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

0: 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All of the girls, them love. 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
0: You mentioned them to my sponsors right now. Rude Boy, Smith's Ferry Service, Anthony Boray Strike.
1: Girls, I'ma share that man and they're not even friends. One thing that they have been...
0: What the guy coming for you, Blaze?
1: All of the girls, them love. 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

Yeah, man, shout out to my dear chill massive. What we say? Good afternoon. FedEx massive sign it. Them girl burning in the traffic all kind of thing, and I'm telling ya, carefully get a ticket. Right now I got 6 more minutes till 5 o'clock. I think I can squeeze up the place a little more. Give them a rhythm for ya, please. 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I think it's time to shake up the place, man. I charge it for ya, please. Let's go. Try. Welcome. Yeah, man, don't forget tonight we are the way. Marilyn, I'm telling ya. Walk up your waist, mama. Let me see what you got. Try. Let me pull up this way, man, quick and fast. Let me go again. Drive! We can have some fun even though a headache beating me. Yeah.

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Yeah. The Laiva, you're looking lunch at the hottest place right now. Yeah, man, open fat dogs, babe. Shake mama, shake. Shake mama. Oh, Lord. Fireblaze, you cannot come on the radio station and play one radio, man.

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Let me take it down.

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0: Daddy Spanner, if you open, please. We take ATH Al-Qaeda, I tell you, every farm. What we tell about the Thursday?

0: is a long weekend, so you got to know to stretch in a whole land. Let me see if I get that this span of day. Hello, good afternoon, Tola Radio.
1: Fire, please.
0: Yo, what a go on.
1: I can here to ask one simple question.
0: What you say?
1: You said a while ago, oh, your waist hot, me will wind up with the rhythm. They used to your waist or them Spanish or Irish, though.
0: You like show?
1: No. It's true because you forget what you tell me. You tell me, now when you turn and come and music them, then Spanish are coming grab you and walk out your waist. You are lying now and say, oh, the rhythm got your waist hot, me when you notice them doing it.
0: Daddy Spanner, I know you are accustomed to them Spanish and it's them. So you see how Spanish to go on when rhythm play? Oh, Lord. This man, are you in trouble at all?
1: No. So what you tell me, you see, but the Bible, not the Bible, the school children say that they bye.
0: Daddy Spanner, you...
1: I have no memory.
0: We come off of fish and fungi and them kind of thing, you know, we built it.
1: A liar has no memory.
0: Oh, God. Are you in trouble
1: right,
0: or not?
1: Right or right?
0: Wrong.
1: All right, buddy. I just hit me up, man. You're German.
0: What you saying? You're good?
1: Yeah, but I had to bust your bubble there for a bit. You know what I mean?
0: I'm telling you. We outside, man. Fully.
1: Yeah, man. We outside, man. Big up yourself. Just keep the rhythm going.
0: All the time. Love our Lord.
1: Yes, sir.
0: Yeah, man, big up to Daddy Spanner. Yeah, man, right now it's 4 minutes after 5 and we jam in.

0: Yeah, man, until there's a long weekend coming up, shake some time. Shake a little bit. We're going to some show, don't just a whole lot. Going home today, and I'm telling ya, every woman in that traffic. 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Pull up that quick and fast. 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
0: Shout out to the frozen imports, the massive one we tell them. 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
0: And that's it.
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0: Pull up the tune.
1: And that's it.
0: I tell you, them Spanish you get on my panel like that, you know. I tell it you. And one thing I can tell you, right? 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Oh, Lord. 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

0: mon sous-store. 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

0: Them two they got to win. 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Who come for the chairman on Thursday? 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Tell you that. 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
1: Party,
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0: 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Too much tune. I like that tune, yeah. The rhythm, everything smooth.
1: I'm a party killer.
2: We shall be fine.

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Yeah. It's a Thursday now. You must stretch. Yeah. Take a stretch. God, this weekend is trouble. Walk up. Yeah, man, let me do some shoutouts real quick and fast. Yeah. God, them look like them here in fire blaze. That's it and that's it. Anyways, Kitty, KT Productions presents Symphony. Circus in the BVI, I'm telling you, going on the Cerro Romney Pair Park, October 29th. Yemen 2, the 15th of November. Yemen, so make sure you get your tickets right now. So you can go online to symphonycircustour.com and get your tickets. Make sure you get yours. I'm going to get mine. Yemen, shout out to Mackison and the whole team. Casablanca. Yo, it is a nice place, you know. I'm telling you. Something different. Trust me. That's one of the top places right now. I'm telling you. Nobody. Yeah. Up to the time. Official. Fire blaze, so. Ladies up to the time. Drinks up to the time. Design up to the time. Yeah. I feel like I went in a different place, man. I'm telling you. Something good. That is a place, right? Ain't no recklessness going on, and I'm telling you. You want some way, fellas? You want to carry a woman some way? Chill and have a drink. Casablanca. Yeah. Grown folks, man. Yeah, man, don't forget. I tell you, a lot of holiday seasons coming up, I'm telling you. And don't forget, you want to change out your cotton and them kind of thing, man. I'm telling you. Okay, I just get a message. Micah. What you saying? They're real nice. I tell you, I buy a way to there some real love. Real nice place. Yeah, man, if I team somebody woman and I get definitely going in there. I'm telling you, till I get my own. Anyways, Spam Town General Supplies. Yeah, man, if you're looking anything for the laundry, kitchen, dining room, bathroom. Yeah, man, we got it all. Don't forget the number to call is 495-1620. Yeah, man, that's Spam Town General Supply. Yeah, man, I'll tell you anything for the house in the area. They got it. And since we're talking about holiday season, right, you got to get your right package with Tola Ranger, and I'm telling you. Yeah. You got a business or you just want something to get out there, this is the right radio station to get it on. I'm telling you. Who come for this? Walk up. Hey. Anyway, shout out to the Massive Up by Drew Wins Mexican Grill. Yeah, man, don't forget, we got a fried fish taco. Yeah, man, I tell you, if you want something to at least munch on before you reach home, and I'm telling you. Yeah, man, check out. Drew Wins Mexican Grill, definitely. Also, Channel's Main Market. That's on the east side. Yeah, man, if you want something in the morning, lunch or dinner, Channel's Main Market. And also, that's the official spot for your full moon party. And I'm telling you. Let me see one more shout outs we got on the table right now. And don't forget, D's Kitchen, man, up in Fatog's Bay. When I tell your finger licking good, I'm telling you, you want to eat your fingernail, let me know. Yeah, man, the food up to the time. Yeah, man, you can grab your lunch there and them kind of thing there. Yeah, man, I think that concludes the shout-outs for the day. Right now it's 34 minutes after 5. Squeeze on tomorrow, then we going to pay the bills. Join the fire, please. Who come for this? What come? I like that rhythm, man. I'm telling you. Big up to Jim, man.

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Why is she so hard to find?

my sponsors right now of the show. Yeah, man, we're talking about Smith's Ferry, Soul Botanic Gas Station, Rude Boy, Auto Depot Racetrack. Yeah. Hey, can't take copies.

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Mr. Blaze, can you play the anthem, please? Yeah, man, I tell you, a lot of holidays coming up, I'm telling you. Can't wait to eat some turkey and ham. Go around to different people's house, food happen. Yeah. These are happy times. Yeah, man, I tell you, if you want to promote something, just link up to all our radio, you know, and I'm telling you. You know, all kind of shop guys, discounts and them kind of things. Don't forget, we also got Black Friday. All them nice stuff. Every business, we got to lock in June. Yeah, man. 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

0: You mentioned unto all my Dominican massive, and I'm telling you, no, Mary God grow.
1: Come here.
0: Yeah. 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

0: definitely. 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
0: evidence. 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
0: woman and a
1: woman.

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8: 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Work is over, man. Let's go. Live right now.

Yeah, man, right now we back at the last lap. Let's go. Yeah, man, shout out to everybody ready for the long weekend, and I'm telling ya. Let me tell you what we're doing this weekend. Hey.

you some money. Yeah, man, we gotta pull up that Rock City there quick and fast. Come we tell them Dali Baga. They don't let me somewhere. Yeah, man, shout out to the whole Rock City massive St. Croix, St. John. Those alive. 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

0: them how we just party. 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I need a signal.
1: 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Give me. Tell

Ladies, no tapping out this weekend, and I tell you, we outside folly. Booked and folly outside, I tell you. What we tell about?

Yeah, man, right now you guys are locked to Solo Radio, one of the best radio stations on the island. Right now we're 3 minutes after six. Yeah, man, shout out to everybody who had it in tune today. Yeah, man, nice Thursday vibe. Yeah, yeah, a little shake up, a little walk up to go home with, I'm telling ya. Yeah, man, that's my time. Yeah, man, don't forget later on we buy the wine barrel. Yeah, yeah, yeah, yeah. God's man, I'll be back inside the building tomorrow. Tomorrow is Friday. Friday. No, the Friday them no going, I'm telling you. And it's a long weekend. Outside, mad. Yeah, man, shout out to my sponsors right now. Don't forget, Rude Boy. Get yourself a Rude Boy each and every day. Fellas, woman. No, I need to make sure powers for the weekend, and I'm telling you. Yeah, yeah. Also, Smith's Ferry Service. Don't forget, we could take you around to the islands. Yeah, man, with best service, I'm telling you. Also, Solar Botanic Gas Station, aka the one stop shop that gets all on the whole team. Yeah, man, you want gas, you want something to munch on, you want a cold drink. You need coolant for your car. You need air freshener before you go by your woman. Yeah, we got all of that. Right across from the track and field next to Up Cineplex. Also to Depot. Yeah, man, a race track over in Rock City. Yeah. And if your business want to jump on board too, yeah, yeah, yeah. You can jump on board with the hottest show. And also, we definitely got the other shows for the day, you know, so you can pick your poison. I'm telling you. I'm out. I'll see you guys tomorrow. Godspell Live.

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4: From Feature Story News in Washington, I'm Nick Harper. US President Donald Trump has abandoned plans to broadcast the firing squad execution of Fort Hood gunman Nidal Hassan. It came after bipartisan opposition and warnings from human rights organizations. The execution remained set for the 3rd of December at Fort Hood in Texas, the first military execution in the US since 1961 and the first by a firing squad since the Second World War. European Union leaders have firmly rejected a US proposal to unfreeze roughly $220 billion in frozen Russian assets held in Europe. The idea was floated as a possible bargaining chip to restart Ukraine peace talks. It comes amid a deepening rift between Washington and Kyiv. The Trump administration lifted sanctions on Russian diesel exports last week, and Ukraine's military briefly lost access to Starlink satellite systems. Ever since Kate Fisher has more from Washington.
5: There is real pressure on that relationship, given the strength of those words from Volodymyr Zelensky, saying he feels personally betrayed, accusing Donald Trump of picking the other side. This all on the back of Donald Trump deciding to lift sanctions on that Russian diesel to import it into the United States in an attempt to lower the cost of fuel here in the U.S. It also comes after just over a day where there has not been any access for the Ukrainian defences using Starlink and Starshield.
4: Former Venezuelan President Nicolas Maduro and his wife have pleaded not guilty to new US charges, accusing them of conspiring to torture political opponents. The pair appeared in a federal court in New York as prosecutors expanded an existing drug trafficking case to include allegations of a state-sponsored campaign of torture and repression. New inflation data in the US has shown the biggest monthly gain since 2022. The figures from the Producer Price Index are compounding fears of persistent inflation after consumer prices also came in above forecasts. The data showed that wholesale prices rose 1.3% in September alone, the second largest monthly increase ever recorded. At least 35 people, 34 of them children and one teacher, have been killed after a roof at a private school collapsed in the Pakistani city of Peshawar on Thursday, as FSN's Hira Mustafa reports from Islamabad.
6: This school was located in a congested neighborhood with narrow streets where rescue officials initially were telling that they were struggling to reach the site, and especially in terms of deploying the heavy machinery to locate the dead bodies that were trapped under the debris.
4: From Bureaus Worldwide, this is FSN.
2: With FSN Spotlight, I'm Simon Marks. Today, the impact of President Trump's apparent decision to restrict, if not cut off, intelligence sharing with the Ukrainians. For the second night in a row, Ukrainian authorities say they received no indication that a Russian missile attack on Kyiv was in the works on Tuesday. President Volodymyr Zelensky says it is absolutely unjust that the country's American partners have withdrawn intelligence warnings that were previously routinely received ahead of Russian military operations. operations. Peter Dickinson edits the Atlantic Council's Ukraine report, and he's based in Kyiv.
7: They received no warning whatsoever, whereas throughout the war, Ukraine has been receiving intelligence from the American side, early warnings allowing them to prepare for such attacks, allowing them to warn the civilians the attacks were coming, to take precautions. That didn't happen last night for the second night in a row, and that's fueling fears in Ukraine that President Trump is withdrawing the intelligence support that he's provided to Ukraine throughout this war and throughout his presidency up to this point, as part of his efforts to pressure Zelensky and push Ukraine to stop their attacks on Russia's energy infrastructure.
2: President Trump says intelligence is still being shared with Kyiv, but he's continuing to express fury over Ukrainian attacks on Russian oil refineries, even as the Russians keep hammering away at Ukraine's energy infrastructure. With FSN Spotlight, I'm Simon Marks.
4: And the main news again, US President Donald Trump has abandoned plans to broadcast the firing squad execution of Fort Hood gunman Nidal Hassan. European Union leaders have rejected a US proposal to unfreeze roughly $220 billion of frozen Russian assets held in Europe. And former Venezuelan President Nicolas Maduro and his wife have pleaded not guilty to conspiring to torture political opponents. That's Feature Story News, Nick Harper reporting.
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2: 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Sunrise? 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Right now I'm gonna roll a nice one.

0: Hey, I got to go St. Thomas to check on some things. I wonder if my boat sailing tomorrow.
1: Since when you have big money to buy boat, what is boat name?
0: The Bomber Charger.
1: Ah, yes, the Bomber Charger has been a favorite in the VI for years. But I've been hearing a lot about the new vessel that they added to the fleet, though.
0: Oh, you mean the I Legend? Yeah, I need to experience that one.
1: You and me both. I got to go to St. Thomas as well, and I hope it's a new boat they're running.
0: I know they go to St. Thomas every day except Wednesday when they go to Anigada. Let's check the schedule online and book our tickets now. 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

0: men like you.
1: Ah, very funny. 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
0: If you say so. These dogs are tasty, deeply filling, and oh so...
1: I mean, so...
0: Don't even go there. Your kind of dogs have never had this much flavor and experiences. One day I'm here enjoying the Tola dog made within a real Johnny Cake. And the next moment, I'm with the Hawaiian dog smothered in bacon and pineapples.
1: Ooh, sounds enticing.
0: Deliciously so. And unlike you, who is all bark and no bite, these satisfy with every bite.
1: Sounds like I'm in a doghouse tonight.
0: You are. And while you're there, I'll be sipping on the famous Road Dog lemonade, snacking on wings, and loving the tacos they also sell. Don't wait up for me. I'll be at the Kwatiski building by the roundabout where I bite, smile, and repeat Tuesday to Thursday, 7 to 7, and on Friday and Saturday, 7 to 10, with happy hour fun, 5 to 7 on Fridays. So, men can have dogs as man's best friend, or whatever they say. Or they can be dogs on any given day, because now we have Road Dogs. So at least we won't be hungry.
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1: Here's your daily weather forecast on Total Radio VI. It's going to be partly cloudy tonight, and I can't rule out a stray shower. The low 80, wind to be east-northeast at 5 to 10 miles per hour. Intervals of clouds and sunshine for Friday. Temperatures near 90, the wind east to 10 to 15 miles per hour. Friday night, partly cloudy with a stray shower. The low 80, wind to be east-northeast, 5 to 10 miles per hour. Saturday, mix of clouds and sunshine with a high of 88, wind east-southeast to 10 to 15 miles per hour. For Sunday, a partly sunny day, the high 88, east-southeast wind to 5 to 10.